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Yay! 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
2: 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A show known for its southern snarl, its twangy guitar, and its non-stop country music. 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
1: 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Yay! 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
4: 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Need a light? Smoke out. Good country.

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Urban and Lainey Wilson on Falcon Radio's Smoke Hour Country. Hey, what's going on? It's Nate here hanging out with you guys now on a Tuesday morning. Looks like we're going to have a beautiful Tuesday here in Bowling Green. Coming up, we're going to check of our weather. Also talk about some things going on around campus here on this beautiful Tuesday. Right now, it's Rascal Flatts on Falcon Radio.

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0: John Morgan, a kid myself on Falcon Radio's Smoke Hour Country. And if you're looking for a way to spend this Tuesday, let's get a look now at what's going on around BGSU. Coming up today, or going on today from 9 until 6, the poster sale continues at Olds Camp Hall 101. The biggest back-to-school poster sale, thousands of posters to choose from to decorate your space. Movie, music, fine arts, humor, nature, motivational, fantasy, 3D, and much, much more. Again, that is going on today and actually through the end of the week from 9 until 6 o'clock at Olds Camp Hall, room 101. Also going on today from 11 to 1, it's Latinx lunch at the Oaks Social House. Celebrate Hispanic Heritage Month at the Social House with the Latinx lunch. The special lunch will highlight Latin American flavors and traditional dishes featuring favorites. That's going on today from 11 to 1 at the Oaks. Coming up, we got more music on the way from Martine McBride and Jelly Roll next.
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Jelly Roll and Hands Up on Falcon Radio's Smoke Hour Country. So have you seen the new Sydney Sweeney ad? It is getting a lot of controversy. She's getting a lot of controversy once again. She had that American Eagle one last year. Now this new one that has her, it's for a sports betting company, and she is naked in most of the ad. Yeah, it's getting a lot of controversy online, and the company is just like, hey, she was just talking about sports. Like, it's just about sports. I mean, she's topless in it, but she's talking about sports. That's fine, right? Yeah. Luke Ryan, Falcon Radio.

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0: Dan and Shay, say so on Falcon Radio's Smoke Our Country. All right, getting a check of our forecast for today. Today, mostly sunny skies and a high near 86. Tonight, those showers and possibly some thunderstorms out there tonight, otherwise low around 68. And then tomorrow, showers likely once again with thunderstorms also possible in the evening. Otherwise, though, mostly cloudy for the day tomorrow with a high near 80. All right, coming up, we got more music on the way. Some Reba McEntire and Morgan Wallen next.
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Like Kroger has like the Kroger Plus. I know Meijer has something similar. Like most stores have some kind of rewards program. Well, this drug dealer had something similar too. We'll talk about that next hour. It's Morgan Wallen and Tate McRae on Falcon Radio's Smoke Our Country. She's

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Ella Langley, Love and Life Again on Falcon Radio's Smoke Our Country. Hey, it's Nate hanging out with you guys on our Tuesday morning. So, you've heard of stores offering these kind of rewards programs. I mean, it almost is like when you go to the checkout, you like get prompted to enter your phone number in, and they kind of have a reason to, you know, incentivize you, like, hey, you'll get $5 off whatever, and we get your information, and you're more likely to return to our store. Well, there's a drug dealer down in Florida, I believe. Up in Minnesota, who had a similar idea. He offered discount loyalty cards to his customers who purchased magic mushrooms and other narcotics from him, according to a felony complaint. During an undercover investigation, the 27-year-old last month sold an agent mushrooms and said he was, quote, heading to Oregon and Colorado to obtain more product. Also, he allegedly agreed to sell 2 pounds of magic mushrooms and 1 pound of marijuana to a undercover officer. And then when officers searched his Honda Civic, they found even more stuff in it. So, yeah, he's actually been charged with 7 felony drug counts, 2 of which carry a maximum sentence of 40 years in prison. So, not going to go well for him. What happens, though, to those customers? You know, they bought all this stuff and they can't redeem their rewards anymore. I feel like that's the real victim. No, just kidding. It's Zach Brown Band on Falcon Radio. So, let's smoke our country.

0: Josh Ross, Hate How You Look on Falcon Radio's Smoke Our Country. And before that, one of my favorites from Eric Church with Springsteen. Hey, it's Nate hanging out with you guys. And don't go anywhere. Got some more music on the way, including some Miranda Lambert and Josh Turner, as we continue on with some Smoke Our Country here on this Tuesday morning.
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Swift and Tim McGraw on Falcon Radio's Smoke Our Country. So did you see Courtney Cox, who of course plays Monica back in Friends? She's now getting into directing. She released a feature film called, directed a feature film called Evil Genius that premiered at the Toronto Film Festival. And it's about that pizza bomber case from like 10 years ago and really about like the love triangle or like the love story that went behind it, kind of twisted love story. But yeah, it's getting some good reviews, so I guess that's what she's up to now. I think David Schwimmer played Ross, too, in Friends, is now into directing, too. So I guess that's what the former Friends actors are up to. Zach Top on Falcon Radio.

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0: Luke Combs rethinks some things on Falcon Radio's Smoke Hour Country. The National Weather Service forecasting a kind of a hotter day outside today. Mostly sunny skies and a high near 86. Tonight, got some rain and thunderstorm chances likely. Just pretty much throughout the night. A low around 68 tonight. So not going to be as chilly tonight, but get ready for some rain and thunderstorms. Showers also likely possible tomorrow, too, with some thunderstorms also likely in the evening tomorrow night, too. Otherwise, mostly cloudy for the day tomorrow with a high near 80. Coming up, got Blake Shelton and Lainey Wilson.
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0: That's Lainey Wilson on Falcon Radio's Smoke Hour Country. Hey, what's going on? Nate here hanging out with you guys on your Tuesday morning. Got the latest from Jason Aldean coming up. Also, Gavin Adcock on the way. Right now, getting drunk on a plane with Dierks Bentley on Falcon Radio.
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Zach John King, get to drinking on Falcon Radio's Smoke Our Country. Hey, what is going on? Nate here hanging out with you guys as we head on into our 10 o'clock hour now here on this Tuesday morning. Hopefully having a great Tuesday so far. Feels like we're finally getting settled into the school year, kind of at least. I mean, classes are like getting harder, I guess. It's not syllabus week anymore, unfortunately. All right, coming up, we got music on the way from Keith Anderson and Russell Dickerson. Also, right now, it's Jana Kramer. Real quick, I always find it funny, like, playing her now on Falcon Radio this month. Thinking back when she was in One Tree Hill, because first off, I was named after One Tree Hill. Like, that's the idea where my parents got the idea for my name from Nathan Scott. So, yeah. But also, it's kind of funny seeing her, like, you know, performing that and now hear her on the radio. Anyways, it's Jana Kramer, Why You Wanna, Falcon Radio's Smoke Our Country.

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2: These ain't hits. They're eyes. Right.

That is Megan Maroney 6 months later on Falcon Radio's Smoke Our Country. So someone on Reddit asked hobbies that have since become too expensive. Someone said concerts. That was actually a popular one, was concerts, because, yeah, concert tickets have gone up a lot. Of course, probably the amount of money we're spending on actual music isn't probably as much as it used to be. Not really buying CDs as much, but yeah, concerts. And then I guess also it becoming more of an industry. Another one someone said was sewing. I don't really know why. Fabric, I guess, is more expensive than pre-made clothes these days. So, I don't know. I feel like I would just not worry about it in general. Also, I mean, I don't know. I can't sew. I don't care to sew. It just seems like a lot of work for, I don't know, I just buy the clothes. Thrifting, how much, like, resellers have jacked up some of their prices. And someone also said skiing. I don't know about you guys, but for me, skiing always seemed like an expensive sport already. Like, it seemed like something rich people did in the winter anyways. So, yeah, skiing, I guess, is an expensive hobby, too. John Anderson, Falcon Radio's Smoke Our Country.

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0: It's the Lefty with Boston on Falcon Radio's Smoke Hour Country. All right, getting another check of your weather right now. Today, things looking like mostly sunny skies, a high reaching near 86. It's going to be pretty warm outside today. Tonight, tonight, chance of showers and thunderstorms likely. Otherwise, a low around 68 tonight. So, sunny today, rain tonight. Tomorrow, also some rain and possible thunderstorms in the evening as well. A high near 80 tomorrow. So, there you go. Coming up, got Shaboozy and Emerson Drive. Also, some Brooks and Dunn next.
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That is Shaboozy with good news, wrapping things up for me here on this Tuesday morning. I got Maeve coming in next with B-Sides. That's coming up at 11:30 here on Falcon Radio. Otherwise, though, just have a great rest of your Tuesday. Enjoy the day outside today, and I'll talk to you tomorrow night from 8 to 11 here on Falcon Radio for Flannel Falcons. Anyways, have a great Tuesday. I'll leave you now with Emerson Drive.

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Hello, my lovely fellow Falcons. I hope your week is off to a beautiful start. Welcome to B-Sides. I'm your host, Maeve, and today we'll be playing some of my personal favorite hits, straight from the cassette collection. We're gonna start it off with one of the best intro riffs I've ever heard. From Magic Potion, this is Empress.

was Empress by Magic Potion. If I didn't just look it up, I never would have guessed that album came out in 2024. As I've been doing an annotated bibliography and literature review for my honors research project, I felt older and older. Using a source from 2016 is considered dated since it's from 10 years ago. When I graduate from law school, it'll be the 2030s. Oh, how the time passes. But here's a banger from 1990, Hunger Strike by Temple of the Dog.

that was Temple of the Dog with Hunger Strike. Don't worry, I'm not going hungry. I've got plenty on my plate. Recently, I've been scheduling my full 24 hours, not just putting events on my calendar. That way, I get a reminder to study for a specific assignment, do a reading, eat, go to bed. Thank God for schedule sending emails, or else you'd be hearing from me almost always out of business hours. As a side note, if you couldn't tell, the lead vocalist of Temple of the Dog is also the lead singer of Soundgarden, Chris Cornell. Temple of the Dog was a one-album project created as a tribute to the late Andrew Wood. And here is some Soundgarden for ya. Blow up the outside world.

That was Blow Up the Outside World by Soundgarden. I really do subscribe to the idea that what doesn't kill you makes you stronger. Fortunately, I haven't been in many near-death experiences, but under pressure, you have two options: to give up or try again. I'm a firm believer that effort outworks natural talent every day of the week. And maybe that's because I do put in a lot of effort to succeed. But most of all, you have to believe in yourself. Believe in me. With the Smashing Pumpkins. Tonight, tonight.

That was Tonight Tonight by the Smashing Pumpkins, one of my favorite rock groups of all time. Melancholy and the Infinite Sadness is a no-skip album, and it always reminds me of autumn. Sweaters, a warm mug of coffee, a walk around campus with the leaves changing. We at the International Relations Organization launched our Falcon-funded campaign, where donations are going to our yearly Model UN trip to Chicago. My incredible president, Micah, created a short video for the page with this next song in the background, Kiko Buff by the Cockatoo Twins. The perfect mix of hopeful and reflective, and now forever linked to Model UN.

That was Kiko Buff by the Cockatoo Twins. I'm especially looking forward to this year's trip to Chicago because I was appointed to sit on the mock ICJ as a justice. I'm already doing my case briefings. I get it, 2 months in advance. And one of the cases is this really fascinating criminal civil suit against the Democratic Republic of the Congo. I'm beyond excited to hear the oral arguments for this one. I'm just that kind of a nerd. But whenever I think about Model UN, I get nostalgic for speech and debate. 6 years of my life I spent at tournaments and coaching sessions. At least now I've got quite a collection of suits for a 20-year-old. This next song was introduced to me for the first time at a speech and debate tournament. This song, for a while, was Lost Media, just a CD found at a thrift store, then remastered, digitized, and the original creator found. How many masterpieces are forgotten just because they're not accessible online? This is Death Metal by Panchinko.

That was Panchico with Death Metal, from a lost demo to 4 million monthly listeners on Spotify. I'm already getting sentimental this year, knowing I won't be at BG next semester. A lot of my friends are graduating, and I won't be here with them for their last semester. Everything is seeming to connect to lessons I've already learned. I'm a pro at my routine, and all of a sudden, I'm an upperclassman again. It feels like we only go backwards. By Tame Impala.

That was Tame Impala with Feels Like We Only Go Backwards. My friend Ava, that I met at Camp Tumbleson Lake this summer, would always play Tame Impala when we were driving up the mountain back to camp at night. So now it's permanently associated with terrifyingly windy mountain roads, motion sickness, and the cool breeze from rolled down windows in pitch black darkness. Traveling with friends is unlike anything else. I love experiencing something for the first time. Walking through a museum and seeing new pieces, trying new foods, hearing different music, visiting new cities. Hopefully, I'll have a lot more of that in 2027. Something I know about myself is that I'm a competitive person. Growing up, I always thought I was type B in comparison to my family members, and in comparison to my family members, I am. But in larger society, I am very, very type A. I also do believe in the everyone wants a piece of the power pie realism philosophy. So here's an old favorite, The Winner Takes It All by ABBA.

that was The Winner Takes It All by the one and only ABBA. One win I'm grateful for is that the Supreme Court ruled against Trump's propositions to modify mail-in voting so close to the midterm elections. Normally, I avoid broadcasting my politics, but the right to vote is a privilege that is near and dear to my heart. I'm grateful for the opportunity, ability, and liberty to express my opinions in a substantive way, and I do so through mail-in ballots. Otherwise, I probably wouldn't be able to make it to the polls, as I know a lot of college students rely on mail-in ballots as well. So thank you to the justices who believe in my freedoms. After all that work, I'll be like a woman. By Chris Rainbow.

That was Chris Rainbow with Be Like a Woman. While that is a beautiful song, I don't know if I'd ever want to be described that way. Like, he's basically saying, go cheat on me as long as you come home with me. That's kind of a wild take. But here is a true compliment of a song, She's Electric by Oasis.

That was Oasis with She's Electric. I have this obsession with taking Myers-Briggs personality tests. I'm always curious how other people perceive me and how I perceive myself. My personality type always seems to change, but I'm pretty consistently either an INTJ or ENTJ. Intuitive, thinking, and judging, with being introverted and extroverted swapped. I'm a true ambivert. I need my alone time, but I also go a little crazy without my friends. Here's a song to make you get up and go. That perfect 80s vibe, Space Age Love Song by A Flock of Seagulls.

That was Space Age Love Song by A Flock of Seagulls. What a hairdo on that guy. And speaking of, I'm really debating getting a bob. I think they look very sophisticated, but I fluctuate every day. It's a commitment, sure, but I love trying different things with my hair because, worst case scenario, it grows out. I guess worst case scenario would be looking like a flock of seagulls, but everything is temporary. Even my current favorite song, which happens to be Surrender by Cheap Trick.

0: That was Cheap Trick with Surrender. That song makes me feel like I'm in a superhero movie. I don't know why. It would totally be on the Guardians of the Galaxy soundtrack. Thank you so, so much for tuning into B-Sides. I can't wait to play for you all again next Tuesday from 11:30 to 12:30 with some more of my personal favorites I wish I heard more on the radio. This was B-Sides, and this is Maeve. 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
1: 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I like to isolate each instrument. 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

Back in the old days of BGSU, there were talks of one show that sparked joy in the hearts of Falcons campus-wide. A show known for its southern snarl, its twangy guitar, and its non-stop country music. 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

0: Neon Green men's soccer travels to America's Dairyland as the Falcons face the Milwaukee Panthers at Engelman Stadium on Tuesday, September 15th. 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